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Little Junior Parker. 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

sea do. That's how we do. Good Lord of mercy, show ho she do. Wanna float down the river, give a sip of that shine, make a liver quiver. 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Just beer, floats, trucks, girls. 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

How did you sleep last night? 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A minute past seven. Good morning. How are you? Welcome to Friday's Breakfast Show here on Devon FM. 3rd of July and not a bad morning outside. Showing 13 degrees here on the Battery Green in Bath. What's it like with you? Drop me a message. Let me know. Oh, hear that notes. That's Supertramp starting us off. Morning.

Super Trump there, and a dreamer starting our Friday off here on Devon FM. Did you dream last night? 7:05? See, I always think I don't, but apparently, according to the boffins, you do dream every night.

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0: Shakira there and Burna Boy and Die Die. What is our time? Let's check. 7:16. Let's grab a look at the weather for the Devon FM broadcast area. For today, let's see what it says. Well, our catchment area will be dry with sunny spells before it turns increasingly cloudy later on with some light rain happening early evening, moving in from the south. What else have we got for you? Sunrise this morning, 17 minutes past 4. Sunset, 11 minutes past 10 tonight. And our levels, let's have a look. Pollution at low, UV medium, and pollen is at high. Yeah, I'm feeling the pollen today, absolutely. And a maximum temperature expected up and down the coast of 19 degrees. Heading inland, it's going to rise slightly to 20 degrees. The Battery Green currently here in Banff is not bad this morning. Nice morning out there. And at 16 minutes past 7, we've got a really nice temperature outside of 13 degrees.
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1: Not Stupid Song.
0: And what have we got? We have got Casey and the Sunshine Band taking us to our morning long song.

7:30, which means it's time for this morning's long song. So are you ready? I've got almost 10 minutes for you this morning. From Tiësto, it's Just Be. Enjoy.

Yes, Do Just Be. That has been your long song this Friday morning. You know what you say, don't you, Con? 7:40. Let's get up. How did you sleep last night? The Good Sleep Company sponsored the breakfast show on Devon FM. Get a good night's sleep from the Good Sleep Company on the High Street in Bath.

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0: Bump and Macduff Menshed. 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
1: It's 8 a.m. on Friday, the 3rd of July. This is the news this morning here on Devon FM. The mother of one of two teenage girls who were raped in Fordingbridge in Hampshire has said 4 years' detention for the two boys convicted of the attacks is better, but still not enough after their non-custodial sentences were overturned. The mother of the victim, who we are calling Jasmine, said, "How could any mother be happy with 4 years? Jasmine is going to live with a lifetime of trauma and she's going to live with a lifetime sentence. Of course it's not enough, but it's more than we had, so I have to be grateful." On Thursday, Lady Chief Justice Barnes Sukar said the Court of Appeal had no other choice but to change these sentences when she addressed the boys. Andy Burnham has said he would take his responsibilities to fund the Defence Investment Plan extremely seriously if he becomes Prime Minister. The plan, which was published on Tuesday, provided a £15 billion spending boost to defence, but is projected to leave the next Prime Minister with a £4.7 billion funding gap to fill. Burnham said he had not seen all of the details of the plan prior to its publication, but insisted there would be no compromise on the security of the nation. The Makerfield MP also rejected attacks on his economic stance, insisting he would not be disciplined on public finances. A cyclist has suffered life-threatening injuries after a crash with a car on an Aberdeenshire road. The collision happened at about 7:50 on Wednesday on Summerfield Place in Inveralachie and involved a white Mazda CX-30. The 51-year-old male cyclist was taken to Aberdeen Royal Infirmary. The driver of the Mazda, a 37-year-old woman, was arrested over a road traffic offence and released pending further inquiries. Police Scotland has appealed for witnesses. Gannet populations at two of the world's largest colonies are not expected to recover from the impact of 2022's bird flu outbreak for almost two decades. A new study from the RSPB said seabirds on Bass Rock off Scotland's east coast and Grassam off the Pembrokeshire coast in Wales had suffered an unprecedented deadly blow during the outbreak. It led to a fourfold increase in adult gannet deaths, resulting in a 26% decrease in the size of Bass Rock's colony and a 38% fall at Grassam. While the outbreak was already known to have killed tens of thousands of birds, the study warned that the colonies would not fully recover from the impact until 2041 at the earliest. And finally, this Friday morning, today is allegedly the start of it all. Taylor Swift and her American football player fiancé Travis Kelce have kicked off rumoured wedding celebrations at Madison Square Garden in New York City. High-profile friends of the couple, from actress Lena Dunham to frequent collaborator Jack Antonoff, were spotted Thursday evening in formal attire. Aerial footage showed a stream of black SUVs pulling up to the venue, with guests dropped off under a white canopy tent. Speculation has dubbed the event both a pre-party and possible rehearsal dinner. Around 100 people were expected at the event on Thursday, ahead of a much larger celebration today, boasting up to 1,000 guests at the arena. Now let's have a look at the weather for the Devon FM broadcast area for today. Today, our catchment area will be dry with sunny spells before it turns increasingly cloudy, with some light rain across the southern part later on. Sunrise this morning was 4:17, sunset tonight 11 minutes past 10. Air levels, pollution sitting at low, UV is at medium, pollen is at high for today, and a maximum temperature expected up and down the coast of 19 degrees, heading inland it's 20. Battery green currently here in Banff. Sun shining, not a bad morning, and at 4 minutes past 8, local temperature of 14 degrees.

Chapel Row in there and the Subway. Good morning, how are you? If you just joined us, 8 minutes past eight, it is your Friday morning breakfast show here on Devon FM. How did you sleep last night? The Good Sleep Company sponsors the breakfast show on Devon FM. Get a good night's sleep from the Good Sleep Company on the High Street in Bath.

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There's Nell Horan there, and it tastes so good from his album. What's the album called again? Is it Dinner Party? I think it could be, because it's all not just... Yeah, Dinner Party, that's the name of the album. I got it good. Well, I've got the Goo Goo Dolls and Iris, our Friday facts. Well, I'll tell you about them in a wee second, what we're doing for our Friday facts today. After this, the Goo Goo Dolls.

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Jack Savaretti, Katie Tunstall there, and Tempting Fate. Do that all the time, don't we? Right, what is our time? It's 8:28. Right, let's do our Friday facts. Now, Friday facts, well, the lady of the moment is Taylor Swift. Is she getting married today? Sounds like she might be. Madison Square Gardens, there's a venue and a half, eh? So let's have our Friday facts all about Taylor Swift. So here we go. Her lucky number is 13. Unlike the majority of Western civilization, Taylor is not trixadecaphobic. That means frightened of the number 13. In fact, she loves it so much that it influences big deal stuff she does. Born on December the 13th, she turned 13 on Friday the 13th. Her first album went gold in 13 weeks. And she paints a 13 on her hand before every show she does, noting, "It's really weird." It is, Taylor. In 2009, she commented that every time she'd won an award, she was sat in the 13th row seat section, or row M, which is the 13th letter. She's looking into this a bit too seriously, isn't she? Oh, and she says her first number one single had a 13-second intro. Basically, she said, whenever a 13 comes up in my life, it's a good thing. Does she know that today's the 3rd? Somebody told her.

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The Good Sleep Company sponsors The Breakfast Show on Devon FM. 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

boogies in Muscle. Hope it is. Well, all our Friday facts this Friday are about Taylor Swift. Yep. Apparently, rumour has it, and it's a very, very strong rumour, getting married today, Madison Square Gardens in New York. So here's our other fact. She used to live on a Christmas tree farm. She spent her early years living on a Christmas tree farm run by her dad, whose main job was a financial advisor in Pennsylvania.

How did you sleep last night? The Good Sleep Company sponsors The Breakfast Show on Devon FM. 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

0: Bump from Macduff Menshed. You can find us on 5 Street in Macduff. 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

Bruno Mars there and 24K Magic. Almost 9 o'clock time for us this morning. Final hour of the breakfast show. We'll be revealing our brand new gem. It is a cracker. Hang around for that. We've got birthdays to have a look at as well. And we've got more Taylor Swift facts. Yeah, she's our Friday fact person. Just because, well, she's getting married, allegedly. But certainly, there's a lot of flowers heading into Madison Square Gardens. If she's not, I don't know what's happening. I'm sure she will eventually get married today. Graham Norton's there. He got the invite, remember, on his show. He's turned up in New York. So, yeah, we're thinking it's going to happen today.

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7 minutes past nine, Little Mix here, and Touch. Friday facts are all about Taylor Swift this Friday, of course, impending nuptials, allegedly. We have to say allegedly, by the way. They are happening, though. I'm sure they are. So, Taylor used to want to act on Broadway. In fact, before heading into the world of music, she used to travel to New York for vocal and acting lessons and dreamt of auditioning for Broadway. She says, after a few years of auditioning in New York and not getting anywhere, I started writing songs. There we go. And that's where the story starts.

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Shakira there and Try Everything. In fact, that's from the Zootopia soundtrack. It's 16 minutes past nine. We'll give you another Taylor Swift fun fact. Gosh, I named it right out of my head there. Taylor Swift fun fact. In fact, she moved into country music because she was totally inspired by Shania Twain's songs. Family relocated to Tennessee as well so that she could break into country music.

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0: 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We'll do our birthdays.

Appleton, they're ready to begin. 27 minutes past nine. Let's have a look at these birthdays. Are you ready? If it is your birthday today, happy birthday to you. Friday birthday. You know how I feel about those. Oh, it's a win. So who's winning today? Tom Cruise, actor and film producer, and apparently an amazing stuntman. He is 64 today. Does his all his own stunts. Yep, he does. Also, it is Dame Tracy Emin, the artist. It's her birthday. She is 63. And also in the music world, we've got Shane Lynch from Boyzone is 50. Happy birthday to all of them. Happy birthday to you. If you're celebrating, we'll celebrate with Boyzone.

Boyzone there, Love is a Hurricane, celebrating Shane Lynch from the band. It's his 50th birthday today. Happy birthday to him. And big celebrations if you're celebrating this morning. How did you sleep last night? The Good Sleep Company sponsored The Breakfast Show on Devon FM. Get a good night's sleep from The Good Sleep Company on the High Street in Bath. 9:31. Here's Bananarama.

Robert De Niro's waiting. Of course, he is talking Italian, does he? I don't know. Bananarama say he does. Well, we'll give you another Taylor Swift fact, because that's what our Friday facts are all about. Did you know that she briefly modelled for Abercrombie and Fitch? She did that. It was a Rising Stars campaign back in 2003.

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1947, Shaboozy there, and a bar song. I'm going to throw another Taylor Swift fact at you. She wrote every song on her third album, Speak Now. Debuted at number one in the US Billboard 200 chart, and it is her only album on which she is given the sole songwriting credits.

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Minutes to 10, let's have our gem, brand new gem, and it comes from The Anchoress featuring James Dean Bradfield. Anchoress, a Welsh born multi-instrumentalist, songwriter, record producer and author called Catherine Ann Davies. This is Throw Over Your Man. Excited to listen to this.

That is a bit different. I like that. The Anchoress featuring James Dean Bradfield and Throw Over Your Man. Brand new gem. You're going to hear that every day this coming week. Ooh, it's a good one. Right, let's finish up the breakfast show. Our fun facts today have been all about Taylor Swift. We're going to finish up with two Taylor Swift fun facts and the lady herself. Do you know that so far, Taylor Swift has won 10 Grammy Awards, including twice bagging the prize for Album of the Year, making her the first woman to do so. And also, she's sold more than 40 million albums worldwide. Have a wonderful wedding day, allegedly, Taylor. I'm looking forward to seeing the photos. How did you sleep last night? The Good Sleep Company sponsored the breakfast show on Devon FM. Get a good night's sleep from the Good Sleep Company on the High Street in Bath.

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1: 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See you there.

Ricky Martin there. He's living la vida loca. I hope you are as well this morning. Good morning. Welcome. It's Friday's AM to PM. We have got for you, what's the lineup? We've got our number one on this day. Today's number one comes from 1988. Proper 80s power ballad, this one. And we will be revealing our story of the song because it's Friday's disco half hour. We'll also be finishing up our CD of the week. That's just a wee snippet of what's going to happen. Is that enough for you? Go and pop the kettle on. Here's Justin.

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Rolling Stones there, Jealous Lover, that's their new track. I've got Mike and the Mechanics, and then we're going to have our number one on this day, which comes from 1988, proper 80s power ballad. Have a think.

0: AM to PM is in association with Baird's Pharmacy, Castle Street in Banff. See you there.
1: 19 minutes past 10, let's have our number one on this day. Now, this song was written by composer Michael Masser and the lyricist Jerry Goffin. It was originally recorded by George Benson for his 1985 studio album 2020, but that's not the one that we're doing today, not that version. We are doing, you're going to get it straight away, 1987 version by Glenn Medeiros. Reached number 12 in the US Billboard Hot 100, topped the charts in Canada and also here in the United Kingdom. It also topped the charts in a further four countries in Europe. He also recorded the song in Spanish under a different title. I'm not even pronouncing that. So, I think we all absolutely know what we're doing today. Our number one on this day, the 3rd of July, 1988, is Glenn Medeiros and his version of Nothing's Gonna Change My Love For You.

0: from 1988. That's our number one on this day, Glenn Medeiros, and Nothing's Going to Change My Love for You. Quick break, and we're back with Fleetwood Mac.
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Backstreet Boys there, Bottle Up from the new Paw Patrol movie. I know, Backstreet Boys and Paw Patrol. Does it sync? Not with me, it don't. Here's Brother Wallace.

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Sia, Kendrick Lamar there, and The Greatest. So are you ready for your completion of your story of the song this week? Well done to everyone who's guessed it correctly. Are you ready? Here's your four clues, today's clue, and of course, the answer and our song. The story of the song. This song was written by Neil Tennant and Chris Lowe. This song's lyrics are inspired partly by T.S. Eliot's poem, The Wasteland. This song in 1987 won Best Single at the Brit Awards and Best International Hit at the Ivor Novello Awards. This song is one of the very first songs heavily influenced by rap or spoken word to top the charts on both the UK Singles Chart and the US Billboard Hot 100. This song was performed by the Pet Shop Boys at the 2012 Summer Olympics closing ceremony. This song is West End Girls by the Pet Shop Boys.

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2: 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See

role model there. High hopes, 3,000 high hopes, that's a lot. We have got the Disco Half Hour coming up. It's all Isla's requests this week. What shall we have? I know, we'll have the Puerto Rico songs. Time for it, taking us to 11.

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Disco Half Hour. It's Isla's picks of the Disco Half Hour. David Morales in the Face, Needing You There. And she's picked Sandy B as well, 16 minutes past 11.

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Sweet Harmony from Liquid There, and our final track in our disco half hour. This has been Isla's choice this half hour. It's DJ Miko. What's up?

0: AM to PM is in association with Baird's Pharmacy, Castle Street in Banff. See you there.
1: It's taking us to 11:33. I've got Cooler Shaker and Hush, and then it'll be time for the album of the week.

Gula Shaker there and Hush. And there is a link to that and the CD of the week. Just hang around. Right, let's have our final tracks from our album of the week. Our album of the week this week has come from Muse. The album's The Wow Signal. It is their 10th studio album, which is exploring the themes of cosmic mystery. This is tip to go to number one in the album charts this week. So we're on a winner here. So we'll start with this one, Hexagons.

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0: 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Muse album is The Wow Signal. Here's The Dark Forest.

Muse, the Dark Forest there, and our final track in our album of the week. The album of the week, Muse's The Wow Signal. It's been such a good album. Here we go with Hush featuring Ellie Goulding, which is the single from the album.

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3: So here we go. Let's start with our Test of Time teaser, courtesy of Mikey. Few clues and questions relating to the Test of Time chart. So here we go. Let's start. Tunes in this week's chart include Johnny Nash, I Can See Clearly Now,

So what year was that? It's our test of time. It'll be on Balfour Mae Duff when you were kids' Facebook page this afternoon, your answers to this one. So here's some questions. At number 11 is Paul McCartney and Wings with Mary Had a Little Lamb. Now, Paul was always what you might call a nice guy, but this nice guy twice fell foul to the BBC censors. What were the two songs they took exception to? What do you think they were? Absolutely not this one. This was a sweet. They play this one in the charts in this year.

0: 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In the charts in this year, it's Bath Made Up on Your Kid Facebook page. It's a test of time.
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0: What's our next clue? Love Unlimited were in the charts with Walking in the Rain with The One I Love. Now, this song introduced us to a giant of soul who went on to have 12 top 20 hits. Who is he?

0: What's that name of that icon? Do you know it? Right, so let's have some world news in it this year. In a week of constant killings from both sides in Northern Ireland, IRA leaders were secretly flown to London to meet with British officials to discuss a settlement. The agreement took another 20-odd years. At Wimbledon, Stan Smith and Billie Jean King were singles champs, while in golf, Lee Trevino retained the claret jug, the first to do so since Arnold Palmer back in 1962. And all change at Banff Rotary Club, where Frank Armstrong succeeded William Brown as president, and the annual Kiddie Winks Gala took place at Princess Royal Park. What is the year? Final tune for you.
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0: By the way, you get the answers to all those questions on that page just after three today.

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0: No party like an S Club party, apparently. 21 minutes past 12, a quick break, back with our current number one. Will they still be there? Sam Fender, after this.
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0: New chart tonight, just after six. Will these guys still be sitting there at number one? Kind of hope so. They're good.

let's have a wee look at what's happening out and about. We're going to start with Macduff Bowling Club's Summer Gala. That starts tomorrow, takes place tomorrow, Saturday, the 4th of July from 12 noon. And you can find that at Macduff Bowling Club. That's the top of Duff Street, number 100 in Macduff. It's free entry, loads happening. There's trade stalls, the emergency services will be there, raffles, Wheel of Fortune, there's a pool competition, bottle stall, entertainment, Sarah's Burger Van, Bouncy Castle, games, teas and refreshments. So that's all kicking off 12 noon tomorrow, Macduff Bowling Club's Summer Gala. But hang around, when finished, don't go home, because Chris Grant and his Blues Response Unit are the evening gala day evening entertainment from 7pm, and that's free entry as well. So Chris Grant and Blues Response Unit at Macduff Bowling Club after the gala day from 7pm. And on Sunday, Zen Fairs presents the Holistic and Craft Fair, Sunday the 5th of July, a magical day of well-being, connection and community. And you can find this taking place at Banff Macduff Men's Shed, 5 Street in Macduff. It's from 11am to 4pm. Step into a space of well-being, nature and handmade treasures, crafters, therapies, readers and tombola. It's going to be a great day out. Stalls inside and outside, that's the Holistic and Craft Fair, Banff Macduff Men's Shed, this coming Sunday between 11am and 4pm. 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

Now, tomorrow, Saturday, July the 4th, Marie Curie branch of Devon and District Marie Curie Fundraising Group, they have got their event at Pertsoy Church Centre, their fundraising event. 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Now, through the week, Wednesday to Friday, 10 a.m. to 4 p.m. and Saturday the 11th is 10 a.m. to 1 p.m. Adults and children, nearly new clothes, bric-a-brac, linen, shoes and bags, books, CDs, small items of furniture. 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
0: 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You're always on the front page with radio. Right, well, we'll have some on it this day. Let's start with this one. 2008, Kylie Minogue received an OBE for services to music from the Prince of Wales at Buckingham Palace. Earlier that year, she was also presented with the Order of Arts and Letters by the French government for her contribution to the enrichment of French culture.

Kylie, what a role be on this day 2008. Now, let's go back to 1982. After a record-breaking jump from number 33 in the UK singles charts, the Damned's guitarist Captain Sensible started a two-week run at number one with his version of Rodgers and Hammerstein's song Happy Talk from the musical South Pacific.

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2: Now, on this day, 1968, the Equals are at number one in the UK singles chart with Baby Come Back, the group's only UK number one.

The Equals there, number one on this day, 1968. And finishing up with the Monkees today, 1967, a private party was held at the Speakeasy Club for the Monkees. Here's the list of some of the guests: John Lennon, George Harrison, Paul McCartney, Dusty Springfield, Eric Clapton, Lulu, members of Manfred Mann, The Who, and Procol Harum. Now there's a party.

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1: Let's have our first birthday today at, what's our time, 1:33. It is Vince Clark's birthday. Oh, the mega-talented Vince Clark, born this day in 1960. Synth-pop musician and songwriter Vince Clark with Depeche Mode, they had the big hit, Just Can't Get Enough. Then with Yazoo, and of course with Erasure.

almost 20 to 2. We're having a look at who was born on this day in the music world. That was Vince Clarke. It's his birthday today. Also celebrating, it's Kevin Hearn. Born this day in 1969. Kevin, keyboard player, guitarist, accordion player with the Bare Naked Ladies. Big hit for them in 1998. They got to number 5 in the charts, in fact, with it is 1 week. The group sold over 15 million records, including albums and singles.

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There you go, Stereo Phonics, because Javier Wheeler, I hope that's how you pronounce it. I'm so sorry, Javier. It's your birthday today, so I'll just wish you a happy birthday. Final birthday, Shane Lynch from Boyzone, born this day, 1976.

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0: AM to PM is in association with Baird's Pharmacy, Castle Street in Banff. 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
1: Okay, there. That was Role Model and High Hopes 3000. We've got high hopes for her this afternoon. She never fails, though. Jackie's next. We've got the Americas taking us to two. Have a brilliant afternoon.

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2: Good afternoon and a warm, very warm welcome along. It's Jackie Young. I'm here with you till 6 o'clock at night. I hope you're keeping fine. I've got a few. Now, I will say it is dance heavy again today. That's what I've been asked to do again. So if you're outside and enjoying the sunshine, hopefully it'll get you moving. There's a packed show of dance. There is a few spicy kind of rock tracks in as well. And there is a fair bit about Scottish history. There's a few random facts and hopefully one or two songs that'll keep you moving for a while. We'll turn up the energy. And just like you need to turn up the volume a wee bit, we're going to start off with Dodd and Sweet Nothing.

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1: 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Banff and Macduff Menshed, 5 Street, Macduff.
2: I was just in a wee blether there with Lynn and Bob and I catch up with them. It's right fine to get a good blether. We started off with the three Ds there. That was Dodd, David Guetta and Dom Dolla. I hope that's got you in the mood for a few dance tunes. Now, this month's a busy month for one of our best loved garden visitors, the hedgehog. Now, by now, many young hedgehogs, their hoglets, a right cute wee name, isn't it, are beginning to venture out with their mums, or in some cases starting to explore on their own. Now, one thing that surprises a lot of folk about a hedgehog, it can actually travel up to 2 miles in a single night looking for its mate. That's a fair distance for the size of that beastie, isn't it? Now, they love to feed on slugs and beetles and caterpillars and other insects, making them a welcome visitor in heaps of gardens getting rid of that kind of beasties. Now, sadly, hedgehog numbers have fallen dramatically over the last few decades, mainly because of the habitat loss and fewer places for them to nest safely. That's

Why something as simple as leaving a wee gap in your garden fence can make a real difference. That allows hedgehogs to move between gardens in search of food. Now, baby hedgehogs are born with their spines hidden beneath their skin, so they dinna hurt or injure their mum during birth. And it only takes a few hours after that for the tiny white spines to begin to appear. Now, we have loads of wildlife round about for wee bide, but that's one thing we've never yet seen as a hedgehog. Bit disappointing, but you never know. Maybe this year. I think I was seeing a hedgehog in a garden would be one of those little moments that makes you smile, like what it does when you see the birdies feeding on the feeders. I tell you, we are just swarmed anew with the birdies. I can hardly keep up with the fat bars. They're greedy wee monkeys, but it's great to see, actually. I just love sitting watching them. It's just simple things in life sometimes, isn't it? Anyway, here's Non Place and Somebody Else.

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2: Now mine, it's a 20 past hour slot if I'm going to get moving. Now exercise isn't just about losing weight or getting fitter, it's also one of the best things you can do for your mind. A brisk walk, a bike ride, or even a good dance about your living room, it can help lift your mind. That's something I really look forward to when we move into this house. It's not quite the same in a static caravan with an absolutely huge dog again at Laldi as well, but it does reduce stress and leaves you feeling more energised. So if you've had one of those weeks where our thing seems to have been a bit of a slog, maybe a little movement and a few great tunes are exactly fits needed. So come on, enjoy it and move.

I hope you're still moving now. First, we had a little sound with Highs and Lows. We had Arcos and Under with My Heart. We had Blend with This Love. Then we had Fluffy Snaff with To the Sun. That was Drum Sound and Bassline Smith with Pure Fire. And now we've got Habits. Still Dreaming.

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1: I tell you, I didn't half think and read an awful lot in Dutch sometimes, but if you ever wondered why we yawn when somebody else yawns as well. But apparently, I had a wee read the intel and scientists didn't hear a definitive answer. But apparently one of the strongest theories is that yawning is linked to empathy and social bonding. It's much more common to catch a yawn for somebody you know than from a complete stranger. I'm not sure if that's true or not, but anyway, interestingly, children usually don't start catching yawns until they're around 4 or 5 years old, when social awareness begins to develop. Now, even some animals, including chimpanzees and dogs, have been shown to catch yawns too. And I must admit, when I've yawned, it's probably coincidence more than anything, of course it is, there's probably no science in it at all. But quite often when I yawn, obviously Ed will yawn, but sometimes Harris does yawn as well. And for anybody that doesn't listen to the show normally, Harris is my German short-haired pointer dog. So I am going to pay more attention to that. But we don't want Nina yawning this afternoon, do we? Anyway, here's Artie and laid-back Luke and Lost in the Crowd.

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1: Okay, dokie, I've just gone 10 to 3 already. Here's Hugo and Emile. I don't even know how to pronounce it, Emile. Somebody, Angel, anyway. it's definitely the angle, it is Angel. Anyway, they're moving to the sun.

0: Aye, I suppose I have a few remixes of our songs a day. You either love them or hate them. Hopefully you're loving them. I'm getting some good response to my LinkedIn group there. Now, apparently, did you ken Scotland's got over 30,000 fresh water lochs, although only a few hundred have official names. Apparently, it's mere fresh water lochs in England and Wales combined, and some are tiny pools hidden high in the hills as we can, while others like Loch Ness stretch for miles. In fact, Scotland holds up to 90% of all fresh water in the whole of the UK. Is that right? It's a little wonder that water has played such an important part in Scotland's history, wildlife, and of course, even our whisky industry, which is really important to Scotland. And it's the best you can get in the world, really, isn't it? Of course it is.
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0: I am a very sporadic kind of person. I just read all sorts of stuff. books, are we? Anyway, here is Audio Wild, an adrenaline addict.

the devil right beside me. Rising with the morning sun.

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2: Now, there's a very, very naughty golden retriever for Five Card Biscuit. Apparently, he's been stealing slippers for three different streets. Now, how he gets the slippers, I'm not really sure. But apparently, he's stolen slippers, socks and gardening gloves for different gardens, apparently. Now, the locals are leaving offerings outside their doors, so he stops raiding washing lines. That's quite cute, that, eh? Annoying as well, though, so naughty biscuit. Anyway, who have we got next? We have got... I will speak a wee bit later about this particular artist, producer, shall we say, ML Angel later on. Here's I'm Alive.

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3: 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That's just 5 minutes every hour. So participants report feeling less tired and a better mood and even slightly more productive. It turns out that you don't have to spend hours in the gym to help your body. Just breaking up long periods of sitting is a great start. So, if you've been glued to your chair all day or all afternoon, maybe getting up for a 20 past hour slot will help you. So just get lulled. Here's a little sound and override.

0: 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Before that was Luca and Sent Me High. 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
0: Now, we have had a lot of rain, really. Now, although it was sunny when I come in here. I'm not sure if it's like because I'm in the studio now, but hopefully it's still sunshine outside. But anyway, have you ever wondered why rain sometimes has that fine smell after a really dry spell? It even has its own name, petrichor. Now, the smell comes from natural oils released by plants during dry weather, combined with a substance produced by soil-dwelling bacteria. When the first drops of rain hit the ground, tiny bubbles burst into the air, carrying those scents with them. It's something we've all experienced, but very few people knew or know it actually has its own scientific name. So that's petrichor. There you go. And it does smell awful fine, doesn't it? I think so anyway. Really fresh kind of smell. Anyway, we've got Kimbo Sounds now, and I feel the ground.

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3: Now, you kind of like my history, like heaps of other folk listening do as well, but and I'm sure a lot of you ken this already, but did you ken Edinburgh wasn't it? I was Scotland's capital? In medieval times, there wasn't just one permanent capital. The Scottish kings travelled constantly around the country, holding court wherever they happened to be. Places like Perth, Stirling, Dunfermline and Roxburgh were all hugely important centres of power. It wasn't really until the 15th century, during the reign of James III, that Edinburgh gradually became established as the nation's principal capital. So really, when folks speak about the Scotland's ancient capital, the answer really depends very much on which century you're speaking about. Century, rather, you're speaking about. So there you go. It wasn't really until the 15th century. I think this is probably stuff I learned at school, but I've forgotten it all, so I'm reading nothing again, sort of thing. I really enjoy the history of our own country. Quite important, as you would imagine. Anyway, here is My Wealth Increases. This is a Deep House mix.

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2: Okay, dokie, just a wee time check for you. It has just gone 4 o'clock already. Fast forward button in this chair, I swear to God there is. What else have I been reading about this week? Oh, Lord Byron. Now, he is one of Britain's most famous poets, and he had surprisingly strong connections with Banff. Although he was born in London in 1788, his mother, Catherine Gordon, came from the Gordon family of Gait, a rare name, into Aberdeenshire. And as a young loon, Byron spent several summers in Banff with relatives. In fact, the house where his great-grandmother, Lady Gait, lived, once stood on the very site where Banff Sheriff Court stands today. Now, stories from the time suggest that young George Gordon Byron was every bit as mischievous as you'd expect. On one occasion, he climbed a pear tree, apparently, in the garden of the Almonds, fell into it and had to be treated by the local doctor. Shocking. Anyway, another tale tells him dressing a pillow in his jacket and throwing it up the stairs, giving people below quite a fright. Oh, how fun, how much fun. He also spent time around Terlaer as well, where it's believed he first learned to swim, enjoying the same coastline so many of us do the day. When Byron was just 10 years old, he inherited the title of Lord Byron and moved south to England. Mercy. Although he went on to become one of the greatest poets of the Romantic period, it's real nice to think that some of his happiest childhood memories were made right here in Banff. And of course, I'm a local and I'm proud of it. And so there you go. A wee story about one of the most famous poets, Lord Byron. What have we got for you now? We have got Chris Garman and Fearless Cassette and Summer Beer Party. Just sounds like a trick, doesn't it?

party just sounds exactly what I need right now, I tell you. And I give a sound still out or nae, I hope so. Aye, nothing better than a bar being aye, your mates there and bairns running about and having a few beers and just shits and giggles, kind of it like. I might was a daft auntie sitting in the middle of hell lot with glitter over my face, playing with the bairns, having a great time. Anyway, here's Dark Horizon and One More Mile.

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2: Okay, what kind of time is it? It is just after 10 past 4. Now, here's another fascinating local character. You might not have heard of Walford Bodie. He was often kent as the Laird of Macduff, born in Aberdeen in 1869. Bodie began his working life with the National Telephone Company, where he developed a fascination with electricity. Now, he later turned that knowledge into one of Britain's most successful travelling stage shows, combining magic, music, illusions and spectacular electrical demonstrations. His performances were so innovative, they're believed to have influenced entertainers such as Harry Houdini and even Charlie Chaplin. Now, in 1905, Bodie moved to Macduff and built the Manor House. Although he became a wealthy showman, he also gave a great deal back to the town. Following the tragic death of his daughter in 1909, he donated the fountain on Duff Street in her memory. And he also funded Macduff's public baths and helped establish Turlair Golf Course, where he had the honour of hitting the very first tee shot when it opened in 1926. Now, Walford Bodie died in 1939 and is buried in Macduff Churchyard. Now, it's remarkable to think that one of Britain's greatest showmen chose to make his home right here in our ain corner of Aberdeenshire. So there you go. We've got some fair amount of famous kind of folk coming for this region, you can. Yeah, I think it's quite good anyway. That's two I've mentioned today alone. Anyway, here's Ingrid Andress and all the best.

did all the best there. Now, this next song is Freedom for the New Respects, a four-piece band from Nashville, Tennessee, made up of three siblings and their cousin. Music's always been in their family, apparently. They grew up singing and playing together before eventually forming the band while they were still teenagers. They even come from a family with a long musical background, with their parents and grandparents are involved in music in one way or another. Although they're based in Nashville, didn't expect traditional country music, because their sound is a lively mix of rock, soul, funk, blues and pop, influenced by artists as varied as Led Zeppelin, Aretha Franklin, Prince and John Mayer. Mercy me. It's a combination that gives them a really distinctive sound, plenty of guitar, great harmonies and heaps of energy. Exactly what we need in a Friday afternoon. 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
2: Now it is 20 past the hour, so it's exercise orientated, if you like. It's a time to get moving and just sort of do something. Now, apparently the latest trend isn't a new workout attire. It's something called exercise snacks. Sadly, no food is involved. But it's a name researchers have given to a very short burst of movement throughout the day, whether it's climbing a flight of stairs, walking briskly for a minute or two, or even doing some squats while you're watching a kettlebell. Now, the thinking is now that a little burst of activity can add up to real health benefits, especially if you're busy and struggle to fit in a longer workout. So there you go. And of course it does. It adds up. Here's Almero, Almost Love.

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And Abdi likes it, don't you? 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

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It's in minor keys, solutions and remedies.

drop. 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

0: Now, AI-generated music is a topic that folk love to argue about, don't they? So we're going to hear a wee bit blether about that in a wee minty. 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
0: Now, as I said, AI music is becoming a fairly spoken about topic. But for me, honestly, it's just the latest step in a long line of tech shaking up how we make music. We've been here before. People said electric guitars were cheating. They said drum machines would kill real music. They said autotune was the end of civilization, and yet all of it ended up becoming part of the toolkit. AI's nae different. It's nae replacing creativity. It's expanding the ways people can create. Some musicians use it to sketch ideas. Some use it to experiment with styles that they'd never try. And some just enjoy the freedom of messing about without needing a full band or a studio. It's a tool at the end of the day. What matters where it comes from, if it comes out the speakers. Now, some folk get hung up on the idea that AI music has no soul. But here's the thing. The emotion in music doesn't come from the method. It comes from the listener. If a track just hits you, if it fits your mood, if it makes you nod your head on a bus or blast it in a car, then that moment for me, and I'm sure for you, is real. You're nae sitting here thinking, was that made by a human? You're thinking, that's tune, it's class. And aye, there's always going to be folk who resist change. Gee whiz, do I half ken that. That's normal, but progress doesn't wait for everyone to be comfortable. If you like the sound, if it does the job, then what's the problem? Music's always devolved and AI is just the next chapter, not the end of the book. And look, even with all this AI stuff fleeing about, I still love the feel of vinyl. That wee moment when you lift a needle, hear the crackle and settle into something real. And nothing replaces standing in a room, watching musicians graft on stage, sweat, mistakes, magic and all. The raw human performance will always have its place, no matter how clever the technology gets. I use AI all the time, for whether it's for work, research, just everyday stuff. Can you tell? I'm sure you can. But dinna diss AI if you've never used it and you dinna ken what you're speaking about. You just don't touch my soul.

check that. That's Norimoto. We've got another you can up with Norimoto straight away, but we have a request. If Christine, she is wanting us to wish her friend John, his nickname's Jimin. I think I'm pronouncing it right, Jimin. That's a happy birthday to Jimin for Christine. Hey, a good day. Good night, even. What time is it? Just coming up to 5 o'clock. I hope you're celebrating the night, Jimin, and Christine's wee, if ever. Enjoy. Here is Iron Fist.

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2: Okay, that is just a wee time check for you. 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You're listening to Jackie Young broadcasting live here for the Battery Green in Banff for Deveron FM. Okay, we've got a wee bit of Dorothy now and gifts from the Holy Ghost. I think that's for our, was it 2022 album? I think it was. It was the last scene on that album there. Of course, Dorothy is read by front woman Dorothy Martin. She's a driving force behind the band. She's got, continue to build quite a reputation as one of the biggest modern blues rock band and hard rock act in America. I think they're brilliant. Here's gifts from the Holy Ghost.

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2: And that is for sure. Now, fairly getting a few comments in about the AI, most of them positive actually, so I would imagine it's with folk it is familiar with and they use it all the time. Again, some of my group on WhatsApp is definitely, it's all around us whether we like it or not. I'm not sure why folk get themselves in a twist about AI music. But here's the thing, Nino is fake. It's just another way of making music. The music world's massive, absolutely huge, and there's room for arthing in it. We've got vinyl lovers who swear by the crackle. I do like that, I must admit. Bands sweating it out on stage, producers building beats in their bedrooms, orchestras filling concert halls, and now AI projects adding their own flavour to the mix. Now, nothing replaces anything else. It's all just sitting side by side. And being early with this stuff isn't about chasing a trend, it's about paying attention. Every big shift in the music industry starts on the fringes, on smaller stations with presenters willing to give new sounds a bit of daylight before the big networks quietly slip them into playlists and pretend they discovered them themselves. If a track works, if it hits the mood, if listeners enjoy it, then it deserves airtime. Simple as that. The stage is big enough for everyone, and giving AI music a slot now and again just means you're ahead of the curve instead of waiting for the permission. That's how I see it anyway. I'm off my soapbox about AI music, so there you go. Here's a remake of Small Town Boy O'Neill and Canvey's Air Codes. Enjoy.

0: That was, of course, Avicii's Silhouettes, and that was a Pretty Biscuit remix. I quite liked that unit as well. See, when you've got a real good tune like that, and there's heaps of mixes coming out, that's why you hear heaps of mixes, because it's a good tune, I suppose. It's the same as the Small Town Boy as well. That's just as music I'll never die, and then the focal I always want to remix it and just get a wee refresh, new and again. Nothing wrong with that.
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0: Now, you quite often hear the famous target of 10,000 steps a day. That wasn't even based on medical research when it first appeared. It began as a marketing campaign for a Japanese pedometer, a while back in the 1960s. Now, these days, researchers say the important thing isn't chasing that one magic number. It's simply moving about a wee bit more than what you did the day before. It's common sense, really. Now, I love gadgets and I love technology, and I'm all for keeping up, as, you know, I mentioned AI earlier on. I just love it. But there is times and places that you really didn't need it, and folk get obsessed, I think, wearing watches and rings and what have you overnight to tell them how well they slept. I mean, when you're waking up in the morning, you'll ken how well you slept, wouldn't you? Anyway, there was further research done in that, and apparently loads of folk that get up in the morning and look at their watch or their results or something, and this results tell them they've had a bad night's sleep, and they're instantly, oh no, and it just gives them a bad day. I mean, it's mind over matter in a lot of these cases, and they've proven that. So they also did tests when they took the technology away from a lot of people that is absolutely and utterly obsessed by it, and as soon as they took it, well, a few weeks after they took them away, they were sleeping better and weren't so concerned about their figures. It's crazy. That's not how we need to live life. Different, I think, if you've got specific fitness goals or, you know, challenges in place, and I think that's different. Or if you're recording your biomarkers all the time or whatever, that's different. But You don't need a watch or a ring to tell you how you sleep, do you? No.

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As woof there, that's actually basically a single artist and is a project, a Dustin Burnett, a Nashville-based producer and songwriter who started releasing music under the Wolf name to carve out a sound that's bold, dramatic and built for impact. So that's supposed to hit you square in the chest and make you feel as though you can rule the world. Not sure it quite did it. I like a tune, but I'm not sure it would help me rule the world enough. Anyway, here's Pretty Reckless and Absolution.

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that was a death of me. If he said things there, find me Junior. But I'm not wanting to be the last Junior. I think it would maybe help if I was using the right button. I was blathering away there and not taking the volume down. Anyway, that's it for me for the day, my lovelies. Thanks for spending the time with me. And for the other cheek I got in this WhatsApp, I think I'm going to delete you. Ah, the hell lot of you. Only joking. Now, we're handing things over to our Devon FM gorgeous ladies. That'll be Lynn. And, of course, our gorgeous wee dog, Molly, who will give us a news update and let us know if the weather's going to be doing. So, if ever you're up till this weekend, make it a good one. Look after yourselves, look after each other, and take a moment to breathe if you've had a full-on week like I have. Anyway, I'll catch you next time. You have been listening to Jackie Young broadcasting live here for the Battery Green in Bamford, Devon FM. I'm going to work at Screwfix, my husband's favourite shop. Of course, there are other shops available, but I like Screwfix, so here's a wee shout-out to all the folkies over there. They're always so fine, aren't they? Here's Wookie, age of 17.

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1: It's 6pm on Friday, the 3rd of July. This is the news, this tea time here on Devon FM. A Greek man has been found guilty of murdering a Scottish woman in Crete 17 years ago. Jean Hanlon's body was found in water off Heraklion in March 2009. A 54-year-old man, who under Greek law will not be named until the court process, including appeals, is over, was found guilty and jailed for 10 years following a four-day trial at the Lasithi Law Courts in Neapoli. The court recognised his diminished responsibility due to mental health conditions, and he will not go to prison until his appeal is heard. The Greek authorities initially ruled that Jean's death was accidental, but her family did not accept that and pushed for the case to be reinvestigated. A subsequent report found she had suffered injuries consistent with a struggle. One of the Highland councillors who voted in favour of a rapist taxi driver keeping his operating licence has resigned from the local authority's licensing committee. Scottish Liberal Democrat councillor John Grafton said he now realised it was not the right decision and apologised for the distress caused. David Brown of Croy near Inverness was sentenced to 6 years and 9 months in May following his attack on an 18-year-old female passenger in December 2023. Highland Licensing Committee voted in private last month to take no action on Brown's operator's licence following a request from his family, but the decision has been criticised by rape charities. Support staff say that on some days it is total mayhem at an Aberdeenshire school due to levels of disruption and violence caused by some of its pupils. The workers at Fraserburgh Academy have told of teachers and other staff being slapped and spat on, with some female employees left in tears following the incidents. Speaking anonymously, support workers said a group of students were constantly terrorising corridors, throwing drinks bottles and littering floors with food. The union Unison said confidence in the school's arrangements for dealing with such behaviour had collapsed and has called for a new action plan. Aberdeenshire Council said it was committed to ensuring employees have a safe working environment and that violence and aggression has no place in schools. Security staff at Aberdeen Airport have announced 14 days of strike action in a row over pay. The union said it was left with no option as negotiations with ICTS HBS Security through the conciliation service ACAS failed to produce a breakthrough. The strikes involving baggage screening staff are set to begin on Monday. The Unite Union is warning of significant delays if the strikes go ahead and is urging the company to return to the negotiating table. Aberdeen Airport said robust contingency measures would be in place and no impact was expected. The development comes after summer strikes at Glasgow and Edinburgh airports were averted after new deals were struck. And finally, this Friday tea time, it can only be one thing, can't it? Taylor Swift and Travis Kelce are rumoured to be tying the knot today in New York's Madison Square Gardens. The couple have not confirmed any details surrounding their wedding, but some streets in Midtown Manhattan are due to close and crews at the arena have been setting up curtains and gazebos. There is excitement in the area outside the arena with a heavy police presence in the stifling heat. Watch out for photos later on. Allegedly. Now let's have a wee look at this weather for the Devon FM broadcast area for this evening. Tonight, south of our catchment area will be cloudy with some patches of light rain, but the north will stay dry with some clear intervals. Sunset tonight, 11 minutes past 10, and a minimum temperature overnight up and down the coast of 12 degrees. If you move inland towards Turriff, you've got a minimum overnight of 11 degrees. Barter Green currently here in Bath. Well, wow, it's been a beautiful afternoon. It's got a little bit cloudy and cooler now, but currently at 6 minutes past 6, we've got a local temperature of 18 degrees.

Little girl, Laura Branigan, born 3rd of July 1958, singer, songwriter and actress. Her life was tragically cut short in 2004 by a brain aneurysm. She was aged just 52. Her 1982 hit Gloria stayed on the American singles charts for 36 weeks, then a record for a female artist. Her second of three UK hits was Self Control, got to number 5, August into September 1984. Judith Durham, also born 3rd of July, in 1943 in Victoria, Australia, as Judith Cox. She left us in 2022. Lead singer with 60s folk, pop and gospel group The Seekers. She had been an established trad jazz singer when she joined the Melbourne-based group. They were the first Australian act to achieve

I reckon even if you didn't know that song, you would have worked out that's Fontella Bass, born in St. Louis, Missouri, 3rd of July 1940, died in 2012. R&B soul singer with a handful of mid-60s hits and a couple here in the UK as well. Best known for Rescue Me, that was the follow-up single. Recovery got to number 32 in February.

1966. 4th of July, remembering Bill Withers, born in Slabfort, West Virginia, 1938. He died in 2020. Three-time Grammy Award-winning singer, songwriter and musician, known for holding those long notes on his Lovely Day record. This is a song that he performed on the old grey whistle test back in the day, but it didn't do anything here. This is Use Me. It was a US number two in October 1972.

Remembering Alan Wilson, who was born in Arlington, Massachusetts, 4th of July, 1943. He was only 27 when he died in 1970. Co-founder, co-lead singer and primary songwriter of blues band Canned Heat.

Just want to research. Anyway, John Bates, born in Lancaster, 4th of July, 1952. Singer, songwriter and guitarist. His solo single, Missing You, topped the American charts and went top 10 here in the UK in the mid-80s. Previously, he fronted British rock group The Babies, who had more success stateside than they ever had here. Isn't It Time, for example, went to number one in Australia. And top 10 in Canada, top 15 in America in 1977. Here, only number 45 in January 78. Oh.

was a big hit everywhere, except here. Why is that? Great record that was. Here's a few chaps. Got birth dates this week. Vince Clark, Depeche Mode, Yazoo and Erasure. John, You're the Voice, Farnham. Fred B52 Schneider. Ian Pace, Deep Purple drummer. And David McWilliams. Let's remember David McWilliams, who was born in Belfast on the 4th of July, 1945. He died back in 2002. Guitarist and singer-songwriter whose 1967 record, The Days of Pearly Spencer, on Major Minor Records, topped the charts in France and Holland. Despite a lot of airplay on the Pirates, it didn't do anything here. When Mark Almond covered the song in 1992, it did go top five. Right, coming up next. Oh, you know what's coming up next.

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If you thought Casanova 73 earlier on, open up the show, it was bad. Well, take a look on the interweb. The Top of the Pops showing of Joy Sahni and Naughty, Naughty, Naughty. It's so bad. It's Room 101 telly. In fact, I think it was on the programme, Room 101. It was so bad. Joy Sahni, well, she was a singer in early 70s group Morning Phase. That's Morning with a U. Born in Liverpool in 1944, she started as a folk singer and comedy performer in the area during the 60s with her brother and one other, the Crabtrees, they were known as. She was also a one-time vocalist with the Southend-based Mickey Jupp band. Naughty, Naughty, Naughty was engineered by Chris Sangarides, beg your pardon, better known for working with Gary Moore, Thin Lizzy and Judas Priest. That probably brought him down a peg or two. Peaked at number 26 in May 1977. A follow-up single, Angling for a Kiss, failed to chart and she remains a one-hit wonder. Let's be thankful for small mercies, shall we? Steve Bishop-Oldie this week. Joy Sahni, that was. A Naughty, Naughty, Naughty. How on earth can I bring the show back from the brink of despair that was that song? Oh, yes. All is right in the world again. Thank goodness for that.

0: stop it!
1: Probably the only one still here after playing that earlier, aren't I? Well, if you have all tuned to other stations, because you'd have missed ABC and Brian Ferry, I don't care. And also, you're going to miss this fantastic 90s record. Hey.

Tina Turner. That was one of four new songs Tina recorded for her first compilation album, Simply the Best. Written by three giants of songwriting, Albert Hammond, Graham Lyle and Kris Kristofferson, surprisingly, it only had modest sales around the world, not even troubling the American charts. Here, it's number 13 in November 1991. The greatest hits, unsurprisingly, sold much better, 7 million sales worldwide. Certainly added to her bank balance. It stayed in the UK album charts for nearly 3 years. Well done, Tina. Probably have to shout that a bit louder. 90s choice this week, Tina Turner and Wave the World.

Katie Kester, Letty Lester, whatever her name is. Biggie from her 1962. And love letters. Well, I've got to go because I can feel my medication starting to wear off. Thank you for your company. You know what to do if you want to get in touch. The email, it's the same as usual. I've just got to remember what it is. oldrecordclub@hotmail.co.uk. And should you want to, you can message me through Facebook as well. Just look up Steve Bishop, Old Record Club. Been asked to finish with this. So, as promised, Jane, from Dire Straits' Brothers in Arms album. Why worry? My sentiments exactly. Times like this, I always remember what my old dad used to say to me. He used to say, son, never do today what you can put off until tomorrow, because the chances are it will go away. Stood him in good stead, as it has me. See you next week.

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Hello everyone and welcome to the Miles High Radio Show here on Devron FM 107.4. Yeah, you can expect some nice techno and house music for the next 4 hours on the Miles High Radio Show, broadcast every Friday, Saturday and Sunday from 10 till 2 a.m. We'll start the mix tonight with Nicole Mudaba. Shout out to my new friends over in Turriff. Yeah, have a good night.

right over here, this is how we deal. Right now, this is what we want from you. Right here, are you coming down with me?

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We focus on house and techno, and basically the music you'd expect to hear in a club when you're out. A lot of the sound that you hear is generated live here in the studio through instruments that we play and other things that we do to manipulate the sounds and the records that we use. So yeah, see if you can tell the difference between the tracks and what we're producing live here. We broadcast every Friday, Saturday and Sunday night from 10 till 2 a.m.

First you say, give me some shit, give me some more. Give me some more, I give you more. But you don't like it when I get cursing and bursting and fucking all the bitches all night. The other like the fun free zone, and the other one doesn't like anything. He's just go there and he's just waiting till the party's over to write some bitch ass stories in the block.

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Come on, dance with me, come on, dance with me, move your body, your life with me, come on, dance with me, move your body, your life with me.

jealousy, all pettiness, all unforgiveness, all strife, all malice, all confusion, all blaming other people for your mistake. You got till midnight to get rid of every poison.